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Absolutely years. 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

0: It is Golden Earring, Radar Love, another great classic on your weekend radio station. And Scott Savage, your 11 a.m. hour. Easy for me to say, that'd be the 11 a.m. hour continuing on. And we'll come back with our final segment with the best of the KQ Morning Show. Got some Smashing Pumpkins music lined up, some Billy Squire as well. Hang tight.
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